0: Corey Kent, Co. Wetzel, Rocky Mountain Low. It's Country Nights Live. Corey's going to be on the show at some point coming up. It's going to be a fun chat. Got Riley Green on the way by request, and I have to admit, I'm just learning how to golf, and I'm getting addicted to it. Riley Green is no stranger to that.
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1: Brad Paisley is officially back. He just announced Tackle Box, a rolling collection of newly recorded songs pulled from his vault, plus a new single called Fallen. He's also hitting the road late summer with Jake Worthington. Mitchell Tenpenny and his wife, Megan Patrick, have canceled all her summer tour dates as she focuses on her pregnancy. She shared that complications, exhaustion, and the anxiety of a previous miscarriage made her realize she needed to slow down. The couple is expecting a baby girl this fall. Shania Twain is hosting the 2026 ACM Awards, and she says it's a chance to reconnect with country music and celebrate the powerhouse women leading this year's nominations. The show returns to Las Vegas on May 17th, streaming live on Prime Video. That's your Country Nights Live news update. I'm Bev Rainey.
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13: 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Brett Young's All-American Charm ranked him number 4. Morgan Wallen took the number 3 spot. 2 is Riley Green and number 1, Sam Hunt.
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17: What a lovely morning.
12: Okay, you'll find this funny. I was watching a video of Luke Bryan, and they asked him if he could name his number one songs. He has 30 of them, and they gave him 30 seconds to do it. How many do you think he got?
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12: Not even 5 before the time ran out.
18: Do I? Someone else calling you, baby. Oh my gosh, drunk on you. This is awful.
13: He's not a fast talker.
12: He is not a fast talker at all. I was like so stressed the entire time, and I was like, he does not have this.
18: Oh my gosh, why am I doing this? I haven't even gotten to 5. That is horrible.
12: 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Like the buzzer ran out before he got the 5th one.
13: That's kind of like when you asked me to draw an outline of the U.S. How many states can I fill in correctly? I'm about 5.
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13: Yes.
12: I know nothing.
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9: You ever wonder why the same cold virus makes some people so sick and others not sick at all? Well, according to an interesting new study out of Yale School of Medicine, one key factor is how quickly the cells in their noses, called nasal cells, respond to the virus and contain it. It's called the interferon response, and it can vary for different people. Now, when that response gets inhibited, it can trigger a different reaction, which leads to excessive mucus production and inflammation. In other words, a cold that is a lot more miserable. Of course, there are other factors at play: your genetics, any underlying conditions, immunity from vaccinations or previous infections. If you are trying really hard not to get sick, high-quality masks, they can be very effective. Also, good old-fashioned hand washing. And remember not to touch your face. I'm Dr. Sanjay Gupta, helping you live a better life.
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Love that one from Kane Brown. It's called Woman, Country Nights Live. You know, I'm going to let Caitlin Brown explain what time of the morning Kane Brown

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0: Hate How You Look. It's Josh Ross from his album Later Tonight. I got a chance to sit down with him and asked him what his favorite song on that album is.
1: Emotionally?
0: Yeah.
1: Probably Scared or Getting Sober or Songs You Gave Me, probably, in regards to like depth and like...
0: Songs You Gave Me.
1: Yeah. Yeah,
0: it's cool. Oh, so good.
1: Thank you. Yeah. Piano ballad.
0: Yes. Love it. Tell me about that one.
1: Yeah, it's just a real story. I mean, I went through, you know, moving here, you know, been through some relationships and just kind of sorting out life. And that's kind of what that song was about, is, you know, the songs that I gathered in that time. And yeah, it's pretty cool.
0: When you wrote that song, had you already heard My Side of Town? Which came first, the chicken or the egg? So you went through the relationship.
1: So
0: you wrote
1: the oldest song on the record is Songs You Gave Me.
0: Okay.
1: And then that would technically be before My Side of Town.
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6: 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I was watching a video of Luke Bryan, and they asked him if he could name his number one songs. He has 30 of them, and they gave him 30 seconds to do it. How many do you think he got?
8: He got half of them.
6: Not even five before the time ran out.
9: Do I? Someone else calling you, baby. Oh, my gosh. Drunk on you. This is awful.
8: He's not a fast talker.
6: He is not a fast talker at all. I was like so stressed the entire time, and I was like, he does not have this.
9: Oh my gosh, why am I doing this? I haven't even gotten to five. That is horrible.
6: Five, like almost five. Like the buzzer ran out before he got the fifth one.
8: That's kind of like when you ask me to draw an outline of the U.S. How many states can I fill in correctly? I'm about five.
6: Anytime you put a time limit on something for me, suddenly all of the information that I've known my entire life without hesitation goes completely out of my brain.
8: Yes.
6: I know nothing.
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6: The best looking men in country music. I'm a little surprised by this list.
8: Tim McGraw at number five. Brett Young's All-American Charm ranked him number four. Morgan Wallen took the number three spot. Two was Riley Green and number one, Sam Hunt.
6: Ooh, I don't know if I agree with that list completely.
8: I think Riley should definitely be number one. And number two behind him, Jelly.
6: For yes. Sure. It's the funny for me. You can make me laugh. I will give you just about anything.
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15: What are the chances you are listening to this while drinking a nice hot cup of coffee? If so, don't let me stop you. For years, we've been reporting on the health benefits of coffee, and that's not going to stop today. A new study, this one out of Harvard School of Public Health, found that coffee and tea could help lower your risk of developing dementia. People who enjoyed 1 to 3 caffeinated cups a day saw the biggest impact. In addition to the caffeine, coffee contains hundreds of bioactive compounds that can influence inflammation, glucose metabolism, vascular function, and oxidative stress. It's also possible coffee drinkers might be doing other things that keep them healthy. Eating a more balanced diet, getting plenty of exercise, sleep, not smoking, or drinking too much alcohol. And finally, staying socially active. I'm Dr. Sanjay Gupta, helping you live a better life.
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0: I'm Justin. This is the Overnight Ride. Ashley McBride is on the show tonight. I want to talk about your residency at Chiefs at your bar. Are
1: you the most fun?
0: Are you the third floor or the fourth floor?
1: I get lost.
0: There's like nine floors.
1: I'm on the fifth floor.
0: Fifth floor, okay. Because
1: there's five.
0: There's the bottom floor, there's the venue. There's just like the VFW looking kind of bar thing going on, and then yours.
1: Yeah.
0: You do the residency.
1: Yes.
0: Is this your way to kind of get back into dive bars and get that vibe going?
1: It was feeding the animal that needs to play in bars.
0: Okay.
1: Because that is what I am. It's what I was. And now I get the opportunity to be so much more.
0: Mm-hmm.
1: But I don't ever want to lose the ability to be that. And doing these shows for a little bit smaller crowds, and we're doing, you know, two each weekend, we get to try stuff out now. My bass player is also a trombone player. I happen to also be a brass instrument player myself, and I don't have a French horn, but I have a mellophone. And if you're playing along at home, that's a marching French horn with a front-facing bell. So in the shows, I was like, guys, let's do Spiderwebs by No Doubt, and let's play horn. You can't do that if you're playing in an arena tonight. And I want to play in an arena tonight. But on Thursday, I get to play my mellophone on stage in a bar because it's cool.
0: You read my mind, because my next thing was, how about Spiderwebs by

0: no doubt. Because I saw the video. Now, mind you, I'm like a big ska guy. That's
1: Are
0: like
1: really?
0: My.
1: Okay, great. Yeah, great, so great, great.
0: When
1: so
0: I saw the
1: video. Mephistopheles, Cherry Pop and Daddies, you're in.
0: I've seen Real Big Fish 30 times.
1: Wow. Okay. Cool.
0: So I was like, how does this talent come out of her that she knows how to play ska songs?
1: And I love conducting. It was one of the things I, of course, studied while I was at Arkansas State. And Caleb's dad, the bass player's dad, was the director of bands at Tarleton State. So we called him, hey, will you write us up parts? Will you help us transpose the stuff for mellophone, a horn in F, and also for trombone? And he was like, oh, absolutely. We had the best time. But being at rehearsal, I wish you could go back in time right now and come to rehearsal when Caleb got his trombone out and I got my mellophone out and we hit play on the No Doubt song to play along with it to learn our part. It was atrocious. We were like, it was awful. It was embarrassing.
0: It was so cool. I geeked out.
1: But
0: a
1: by the
0: bit.
1: Time we got to the show, it was so much fun.
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13: A better life with Dr. Sanjay Gupta.
14: The risk of stroke goes up for all of us as we age. But for women, the risk really amplifies after menopause. In fact, 1 in 5 women in the United States between the ages of 55 and 75 will have a stroke. But according to a new study carried out by researchers in California, adhering to the Mediterranean diet can significantly lower that risk. One expert said, we continue to see study after study showing that a predominantly plant-based diet improves all sorts of different outcomes. Now, with this diet in particular, you've seen it lower the risk of certain types of cancer, diabetes, depression, dementia, even gum disease. Now, as a reminder, the Mediterranean diet prioritizes eating vegetables, fruits, beans, olive oil, nuts and fish, and limiting meat and dairy. I'm Dr. Sanjay Gupta, helping you live a better life.
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7: What a lovely morning.
19: 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I was watching a video of Luke Bryan, and they asked him if he could name his number one songs. He has 30 of them, and they gave him 30 seconds to do it. How many do you think he got?
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19: Not even five before the what? Time ran out.
21: Do I? Someone else calling you, baby. Oh, my gosh. Drunk on you. This is awful.
20: He's not a fast talker.
19: He is not a fast talker at all. But I was like so stressed the entire time, and I was like, he does not have this.
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19: 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Like the buzzer ran out before he got the fifth one.
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23: 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The bear.

0: I'm Justin. This is the Overnight Ride. Who's this?
1: Jeff the Joke Guy.
0: Jeff the Joke Guy giving us a call from Dallas. Make you laugh, make you think, probably make you groan. What do you got?
1: Airport police say that the number of people smuggling helium balloons is under control. But unfortunately, statistics show that cases continue to rise.
0: Oh, man, no.
1: So I was just guy for directions the other day, and he told me, then head south. I'm like, okay, Lewis and Clark, do I turn at the Chick-fil-A or go towards the Sonic? Every time I try to eat healthy, along comes Thanksgiving, Christmas, Easter, summer, Friday, or Tuesday, and ruins it for me. I hate it when I say I'm going to go to bed early, and then suddenly it's 2:47 a.m., and I'm watching a documentary about a dolphin who learned English. I've decided I'll never get down to my original weight, and I'm okay with that. After all, 7 pounds, 2 ounces is not realistic.
0: Oh, my God.
1: Did you know that the person who invented the Ferris wheel never met the person who invented the merry-go-round? Yeah. Yeah, they never they traveled in different circles.
0: Oh, man. On second thought, I really love that one. Premature groan.
1: I hate it when I mean to buy seedless grapes, but instead I accidentally get, well, you know, Oreos. This is Jeff the Joke Guy signing off.
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3: 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The Overnight Ride will be right back.
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13: The best looking men in country music. I'm a little surprised by this list.
14: Tim McGraw at number 5. Brett Young's All American Charm ranked him number 4. Morgan Wallen took the number 3 spot. 2 is Riley Green, and number 1, Sam Hunt.
13: Ooh, I don't know if I agree with that list completely.
14: I think Riley should definitely be number 1. And number 2 behind him, Jelly.
13: For yes. Sure. It's the funny for me. You can make me laugh. I will give you just about anything.
15: What a lovely morning.
13: Okay, you'll find this funny. I was watching a video of Luke Bryan, and they asked him if he could name his number one songs. He has 30 of them, and they gave him 30 seconds to do it. How many do you think he got?
14: He got half of them.
13: Not even 5 before the time ran out.
16: Do I? Someone else calling you, baby. Oh my gosh, drunk on you. This is awful.
14: He's not a fast talker.
13: He is not a fast talker at all. I was like so stressed the entire time, and I was like, he does not have this.
16: Oh my gosh, why am I doing this? I haven't even gotten to 5. That is horrible.
13: five, like almost five. Like the buzzer ran out before he got the fifth one.
14: That's kind of like when you asked me to draw an outline of the U.S. How many states can I fill in correctly? I'm about five.
13: Anytime you put a time limit on something for me, suddenly all of the information that I've known my entire life without hesitation goes completely out of my brain.
14: Yes.
13: I know nothing.
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0: Once again, big shout out to Ashley McBride for joining us on the show tonight, graciously taking time out of her day to talk about her brand new album, Wild. And this is not lip service. It's really good. You should listen to it.
1: 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We'll be right back.
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11: You know, it's interesting. For such a long time, I think people thought about diseases as something that mostly happened later in life. Just in recent years, however, we as a society have really begun to think about preventing certain ailments much, much earlier. Case in point, new study out of Northwestern University School of Medicine found the mid-30s are a major turning point for men's heart health. For women, about a decade later. 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These are things everyone can do to decrease their risk of heart disease. I'm Dr. Sanjay Gupta, helping you live a better life.
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14: For the 100th time, Riley Green was asked if he and Ella Langley are dating. 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
4: 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Someone else calling you, baby. Oh my gosh, drunk on you. 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
2: He is not a fast talker at all. 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
7: Okay, you'll find this funny. 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
10: Do I? Someone else calling you, baby. Oh, my gosh. Drunk on you. 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
7: I'm not a bad neighbor. 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
13: You ever wonder why the same cold virus makes some people so sick and others not sick at all? Well, according to an interesting new study out of Yale School of Medicine, one key factor is how quickly the cells in their noses, called nasal cells, respond to the virus and contain it. It's called the interferon response, and it can vary for different people. Now, when that response gets inhibited, it can trigger a different reaction, which leads to excessive mucus production and inflammation. In other words, a cold that is a lot more miserable. Of course, there are other factors at play: your genetics, any underlying conditions, immunity from vaccinations or previous infections. If you are trying really hard not to get sick, high-quality masks, they can be very effective. Also, good old-fashioned hand washing. And remember not to touch your face. I'm Dr. Sanjay Gupta, helping you live a better life.
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0: I'm Justin. This is the Overnight Ride. Ashley McBride is on the show tonight. We are talking about the brand new record, Wild, that is out right now. You mentioned your band. They play with you on the record.
1: Yes.
0: Are you one of those people? I'm trying to word this the correct way. I think sometimes it's a compliment when you go to a show and you say, oh, they sound just like the record.
1: Right.
0: But you kind of want those, like, imperfections in the live show. Like, do you?
1: That's why there's so many in the record.
0: Okay. There's a laugh at the end of,
1: look,
0: I can't place it.
1: Like a maniacal laugh.
0: Yes. Is that you?
1: No, it's Chris Harris.
0: Okay.
1: Chris Harris is harmony vocals, acoustic guitar, and mandolin, bouzouki when that exists. And I cannot remember. I asked him the other day, what were you laughing at? Because I can't remember. He's like, I don't remember, but it scared me the first time I heard it on the record.
0: But it works because it flows in the next song.
1: Totally.
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6: What a lovely morning.
2: Okay, you'll find this funny. I was watching a video of Luke Bryan, and they asked him if he could name his number one songs. He has 30 of them, and they gave him 30 seconds to do it. How many do you think he got?
7: He got half of them.
2: Not even five before the time ran out.
9: Do I? Someone else calling you, baby. Oh, my gosh. Drunk on you. This is awful.
7: He's not a fast talker.
2: He is not a fast talker at all. I was like so stressed the entire time, and I was like, he does not have this.
9: 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I haven't even gotten to five. That is horrible.
2: Five, like almost five. Like the buzzer ran out before he got the fifth one.
7: That's kind of like when you ask me to draw an outline of the U.S. How many states can I fill in correctly? I'm about five.
2: Anytime you put a time limit on something for me, suddenly all of the information that I've known my entire life without hesitation goes completely out of my brain.
7: Yes.
2: I know nothing.
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6: What a lovely morning.
7: Okay, you'll find this funny. I was watching a video of Luke Bryan, and they asked him if he could name his number one songs. He has 30 of them, and they gave him 30 seconds to do it. How many do you think he got?
8: He got half of them.
7: Not even five before the time ran out.
9: Do I? Someone else calling you, baby. Oh, my gosh. Drunk on you. This is awful.
8: He's not a fast talker.
7: He is not a fast talker at all. I was like so stressed the entire time, and I was like, he does not have this.
9: Oh my gosh, why am I doing this? I haven't even gotten to five. That is horrible.
7: Five, like almost five. Like the buzzer ran out before he got the fifth one.
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7: Anytime you put a time limit on something for me, suddenly all of the information that I've known

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1: A Unit 5 teacher is receiving a $10,000 grant from the Beyond the Books organization. Don Odell, a physical education teacher at Kingsley Junior High in Normal, is the recipient. The grant will be used to build a Wellness in Motion room. The room will be used by students and teachers to use exercise as a way to regulate the mind and body. And Delavan residents are speaking out and raising concerns regarding teens drag racing within city limits. Community members tell WMBD News young people have been riding recklessly in different vehicles. But Delavan Mayor Adam White says as long as they're not impeding on anyone else who isn't involved and the vehicles are registered, it's all good. And graduation is right around the corner for many, and a new study shows graduates are facing a harder time in the job market. From corporate layoffs to the expansion of AI, students are worried they won't find work right after college. One staff agency's managing director says students should be flexible when doing their job search. More news updates 24/7 on CIProud.com. From the WMBD TV Newsroom, I'm Renee Skinner.
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6: Well, the other day I went in for my groceries and I got like 25, you know, jars of tomato sauce.
5: Yeah, but you went in for groceries and you're technically leaving with groceries. I went in for a birthday card and ended up leaving with a sparkly magenta tumbler, which I definitely do not need more of, and a pair of slippers just because they had sequins on them.
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Chevy Silverado with Bailey Zimmerman. Good morning. It's Faith on B104. 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
4: 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Mariah Carey fans are not exactly thrilled. They're upset about her exclusion from the 2026 Rock and Roll Hall of Fame inductees list for the second time, and they're aiming their anger directly at the chairman of the Rock and Roll Hall of Fame, John Skies, or Sykes. And he addressed fans and basically was like, look, it's not my decision. I got nothing to do with it. Well, you got a little bit to do with it. But the Rock and Roll Hall of Fame welcomed 18 honorees. It's the largest class since 1987, including acts like Luther Vandross, Sade, Wu-Tang Clan, but Mariah Carey, no mention and no name, and she has been excluded from the list again this year. That's a look at Celeb DL on B104.
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8: Hey man, did you hear what Tobin's did for us?
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Tipsy and Chaboozy. It's Bloomington Normal's number one country, B104. Good morning, it's Faith. We're going to check in with Sean Patrick Cronin, the movie dude, in about two or three songs. There's a horror movie that these YouTube guys made that's in theaters this weekend that Sean's going to suggest. Coming up on B104.

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0: So you choose the tour date and where you want to fly to. We're talking to Sean Patrick Curtin, the movie dude, this morning to see what Sean saw in theaters. Sean, what can you recommend for us?
1: Well, new in theaters this weekend is a horror film called Obsession. It's directed by Curry Barker, who made his name on YouTube and now is making his first film about a kid named Bear who makes a wish using this weird supernatural thing called a one-wish willow. You make a wish, you snap this stick in half, and your wish comes true. This is a familiar setup from a lot of stories over the years about be careful what you wish for. He wishes for his friend, this female friend of his, to fall in love with him. Love him more than any other person in the world, which was a huge mistake because that immediately happens and it is absolutely not what he wants. She becomes a completely different person. She is clingy. She's terrifyingly obsessed with him and he immediately regrets everything about this wish. It's incredibly well made. Curry Barker's a very good director. And most people, it's 96% on Rotten Tomatoes. Most people love this movie. I don't quite understand it. It's so effective. It is incredible. But I found it so miserable. Like, I don't enjoy this feeling.
0: Right.
1: I don't want to feel like this. I don't want to watch a movie and come away going, wow, that's really technically proficient, but I feel miserable.
0: Yeah. Is it gory horror or is there like scares, jump scares? Oh,
1: yeah. I mean, okay.
0: It's not your typical horror.
1: Yeah, it's elevated horror.
0: Okay.
1: It's, the gore when it happens is very disturbing, like very disturbing. The whole movie is kind of pretty disturbing because they really go in on this whole idea of her obsession to the most degree they can possibly go in. But like you said, it's just miserable though. It's effective. It's so effective that I don't ever want to experience anything like it again.
0: Too effective, apparently.
1: Yeah.
0: Well, Obsession in theaters this weekend, so you can go check that out. Where do we go for more, Sean?
1: You can find us, of course, the I Hate Critics Movie Review Podcast. Latest episode on the Devil Wears Prada is up now, and you can hear that. We're talking about the 96 podcast. We talked about Mystery Science Theater and the Truth About Cats and Dogs.
0: Truth About Cats and Dogs! Sean, you need to ask me to be on for some of these. I will bring...
1: Every time I mention that those movies came out 30 years ago, you get offended.
0: Well, it is offensive because you don't have to bring that up. We don't have to bring time into it. We just talk about the movie and let it leave it at that, okay? Thanks, Sean. I appreciate it. I will not talk to you next week.
1: All right. Sounds good.
0: All right. Bye.
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1: A Unit 5 teacher is receiving a $10,000 grant from the Beyond the Books organization. Don Odell, a physical education teacher at Kingsley Junior High in Normal, is the recipient. The grant will be used to build a Wellness in Motion room. The room will be used by students and teachers to use exercise as a way to regulate the mind and body. And Delavan residents are speaking out and raising concerns regarding teens drag racing within city limits. Community members tell WMBD News young people have been riding recklessly in different vehicles. But Delavan Mayor Adam White says as long as they're not impeding on anyone else who isn't involved and the vehicles are registered, it's all good. And graduation is right around the corner for many, and a new study shows graduates are facing a harder time in the job market. From corporate layoffs to the expansion of AI, students are worried they won't find work right after college. One staff agency's managing director says students should be flexible when doing their job search. More news updates 24/7 on CIProud.com. From the WMBD TV Newsroom, I'm Renee Skinner.
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13: A little bit today, but rain showers likely, and then some sunshine after maybe 8 or 9. Hoping. Like, at least that's what I'm crossing my fingers for. High in the mid-70s today, low 61 tonight. Could see some more rain in the forecast tomorrow. Temperature-wise, we're going to see 80-degree weather this weekend. 80s and rain tomorrow, and 80s and sun on Sunday.

She was in Texas with Ella Langley. Good morning, it's Faith on B104. Stick around for that keyword if you want to win a trip for two to see Post Malone and Jelly Roll on tour. You get to choose the tour date and where you fly to with airfare, hotel, and tickets. Your next keyword is coming up in about 6 minutes. It's your first of four today. Plus, surprise, guess who went and got married this past weekend? I'll tell you with Nash News coming up in about two songs on B104. Hey, girl.

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2: 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This may be news you saw all over the internet yesterday. I couldn't stop talking about it, but maybe this is the first you're actually hearing that Lainey Wilson is now a married woman. She and Duck got married on Mother's Day, and then she kept it a secret from all of her besties for like 4 or 5 days. But gosh, she looked absolutely beautiful. It looked very fairy tale. She had this beautiful Oscar de la Renta gown. He looked fantastic, very dapper in his suit. And oh my gosh, Hippie Mae, her dog Hippie, so adorable. I was losing my mind over the dog. Of course I was. There was apparently a 12-piece jazz band that handled the music. And then this chef prepared a Cajun meal. Go check out the photos. There have been some official photos finally released. She looks absolutely stunning. It looks like they had just a magical Mother's Day. Also, celebrating their day as newlyweds. Husband and wife, congratulations to Lainey and Duck.
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0: It's Morgan Wallen and I Got Better with Bloomington Normal's number one country, B104. Good morning, it's Faith. 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It's going to open and I've got party pit tickets to see Randy Houser at Farmer City Heritage Days in just a minute. But I'm talking some more with Sean Petrickern and the Movie Dude this morning. Sean, guess what?
1: What?
0: I am taking next week off, like a whole real full 5 days off of work and not taking off work just to work somewhere else or do something else.
1: That's impossible.
0: Crazy, right?
1: What could you possibly do?
0: The plan is no bra for at least a day. No bra, no pants for at least one day. That's going to feel so good.
1: Well, I'm happy for you.
0: I can tell. I saw the Top Gun Maverick re-release. Is there a difference, do you know, or is it just a re-release?
1: Just a re-release, yeah. It's the same old Tom Cruise movie that was out in theaters a few years ago and was a huge blockbuster. And Top Gun the original is also in theaters this weekend.
0: Truthfully, most people probably haven't seen the original on the big screen. I don't think I ever saw the original on the big screen. I saw it on VHS, on a small TV.
1: So you've never seen the glorious volleyball scene and all of its glory on the big screen.
0: Well, let's say I bought a bigger TV since then, so I've watched it on a bigger TV, but not on the big, mega movie theater screen. No, that's true. Ooh. Sean, I think you just gave me something to do on my week off.
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1: A Unit 5 teacher is receiving a $10,000 grant from the Beyond the Books organization. Don Odell, a physical education teacher at Kingsley Junior High in Normal, is the recipient. The grant will be used to build a Wellness in Motion room. The room will be used by students and teachers to use exercise as a way to regulate the mind and body. And Delavan residents are speaking out and raising concerns regarding teens drag racing within city limits. Community members tell WMBD News young people have been riding recklessly in different vehicles. But Delavan Mayor Adam White says as long as they're not impeding on anyone else who isn't involved and the vehicles are registered, it's all good. And graduation is right around the corner for many, and a new study shows graduates are facing a harder time in the job market. From corporate layoffs to the expansion of AI, students are worried they won't find work right after college. One staff agency's managing director says students should be flexible when doing their job search. More news updates 24/7 on CIProud.com. From the WMBD TV Newsroom, I'm Renee Skinner.
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8: And we do have sunshine in the forecast today. Cloudy through mid-morning and then some sunshine with a high in the mid-70s, low 61 tonight. Now, tomorrow could be another rainy, stormy day, high of about 82. So temperature-wise, we're in the 80s this weekend. Low 80s tomorrow with rain and mid-80s with sun on Sunday.

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Beautiful Things with Megan Maroney. Good morning, it's Faith on B104. She is the most nominated artist at the upcoming ACMs, 9 nominations in total. The top 4 spots are all held by women. So Megan Maroney has 9, Miranda Lambert has 8, and then Ella and Lainey are tied with 7 nominations each. Incredible. And Lainey's now a married woman. Congratulations to her. She and Duck got married on Mother's Day. In a surprise. Well, surprised us anyway. She clearly was not surprised. Coming up, what happens when you put Winona in the White House? More with Nash News in about 6 minutes. I saw

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1: 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Good morning, it's Faith. What happens when you put Winona in the White House? Jelly Roll's wife, Bunny, has a podcast, as you probably know, and it's kind of a touring podcast right now that people can buy tickets to go see live. 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

0: Luke Combs and back in the saddle with Bloomington Normal's number one country, B104. Good morning, it's Faith. It's Free Food Friday. Brandon joins me from Little Beaver. We're going to give you a chance to win a $25 gift card to Little Beaver coming up, and then you can try all of the amazing things that Brandon and I are going to talk about. How you doing, bud?
1: I'm good. How are you?
0: I'm good. I'm feeling good about this weather lately.
1: Yeah, we are finally getting into some patio weather. We've had good happy hours over the last few days. It's been a little cold for some of them, but yeah, finally getting back into the patio weather.
0: Bring the dogs out to Little Beaver.
1: Yeah, lots of dogs on the patio, lots of work happy hours. This weekend's looking a little bit skeptical with the rain. But if it stays nice, it looks like it's going to be 80 degrees and another nice patio day. But come out and try the new beer we got this week.
0: What's the new one?
1: It's called Super Bright. It's probably one of our longest labels that's been around. It's a sour IPA. So we took one of our IPAs and turned it sour, basically. I'm not a huge sour beer fan, and I tried this one this morning as I came off the canning line, and it was actually pretty good. It's not one of those like overpoweringly sours that like the back of your mouth starts to like tingle, you know, like the, yeah. I'm thinking like a sour candy. Like I can't stand that.
0: Like Warheads?
1: Yeah, like that. Like we actually have exploding heads that yeah. That's supposed to do that. And I'm like, nah, I can't get behind this. But this one was like lemon sour, like a citrus sour. So it's a really approachable sour. Just a really good beer. Perfect for summer. It's going to be available on draft and in cans in the tap room.
0: Perfect. And we'll also give you a chance to win a $25 gift card to Little Beaver. You can try it out yourself. More with Brandon and your chance to win coming up. 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

0: $5 drafts, $10 flights. Can't go wrong with that.
1: We're enjoying those May food specials so much.
0: The spicy maple sliders are actually doing way better than I thought they would. People really seem to like those. It's got a mango habanero sauce on the pork, and then it's got like a kale slaw on it. And then the batter of the waffles have some spice in them too. So just a fun little change up to some of our normal stuff.
1: Well, so different than everything else.
0: Yeah, like everybody does a chicken and waffles and that kind of thing. This one was a nice change up. So sounds weird, but just give it a try. It's definitely something that I didn't think I would like, but I actually really like it.
1: Well, a lot of those too. It's like, just trust me, just taste it. You're gonna love it.
0: Yep. And of course, everybody's favorite, the maple bacon cheese curds. So it's got like a bourbon maple bacon glaze. It's got bacon bits on it. It could be an appetizer. It's been my lunch multiple times. Like, yeah, it could be either one, but they are to die for. They're awesome.
1: Remember, this was also last month's special too.
0: Yeah.
1: Which is now this month's special.
0: Yeah.
1: So the more you go in and order these, who knows?
0: Right.
1: It could continue on the menu for a while.
0: They might stick around. Yeah, you never know. Last but not least, for our quote-unquote desserts. It's not really desserts, but it's kind of just a fun thing. We've got smoothies and milkshakes. So vanilla and chocolate milkshakes, and then strawberry banana smoothies and mango smoothies, I believe. So something fun to try.
1: Sign up for rewards, save yourself some money, get some points, earn free food, get some coupons.
0: Yeah, we've been getting a lot of office orders lately. So we've got a great kind of menu of all kinds of different stuff. So if you're trying to order for an office and, you know, you've got one person that likes one thing, one person likes another, we've got a great menu of all kinds of different stuff. We've got salads, wings, pizzas, burgers, sandwiches, all kinds of chicken strips, all kinds of stuff. So if you're looking at a place to go order for an office, definitely a great place to check it out. Everybody will find something they will like for sure. We've even got vegan options for people looking for that kind of thing too.
1: Making everybody happy at Little Beaver.
0: That's right.
1: All right. Thanks, Brandon.
0: Thank you.
1: If you want to win a $25 gift card to Little Beaver, Brandon brought in Super Bright this morning. It's in cans. It's on draft. And if you text the word super to 309-821-1041, you can get yourself entered to win a $25 gift card to Little Beaver. 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

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Four keywords weekdays in the 7, 11, 2, and 4 o'clock hours. That means there are three more keywords today. Your next one after 11 on B104. 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

0: Don't we, Morgan Wallen and B104. Good morning, it's Faith. We've got your chance to win tickets to Chris Young at the Bradley 315 Music Fest. 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
5: 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It's nowhere near as painful, just night and day difference from how it was before. 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This was so much better. If we catch something at the very earliest stages, like stage zero, treatment options on the back end improve significantly. There are less invasive options. You may not even necessarily need surgery. And in some cases, some of those patients don't even need chemo. You can

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2: And it is the Friday edition of the 90s at noon. Congratulations, you made it. You're here. We're halfway through the workday, heading towards the weekend. 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If you've got something you want to hear on the 90s at noon, let us know on the text line. It's 309-821-1041. We'll hear from Shelly Wright, Brooks and Dunn, too. It's Leanne Rimes. One-way ticket kicking off the 90s at noon on B104.

Bloomington Normal's number one country, B104. And did you know that your daily coffee habit might actually be making you more tired? A dietitian says a lot of us use coffee as a band-aid instead of addressing the lifestyle factor that makes us feel tired. Caffeine does give you a boost of energy, but when it wears off, it can make you feel even more tired. 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

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It's Jason Aldean of B104. She said,

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0: Bloomington Normal's number one country, B104, Morgan Wallen, and Don't We. And we are heading to Busch Stadium in St. Louis Friday, August 21st to see the Savannah Bananas. But I'm afraid I have some bad news. 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
6: You mean July corn down 11 and 3 quarters, 455 and 3 quarters. September down 11 and a quarter, 463. December down 10 and a quarter, 481. July soybeans down 50 and a half, 1177. August down 13 and a quarter, 1176 and a half. November down 12 and three quarters, 1170 and three quarters. Wheat for July down 22 and a quarter, 635 and three quarters. JC down 17 and a quarter, 688. Livestock was mixed throughout the day. June lean hogs down 77, 98.75. June live cattle up $1.82, 253.90. And August feeders up $3.45, 361.45. 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
2: 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Pretty special. Then I'm

0: 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It's your Music Plus.
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0: B104, Bloomington Normal's number one country. That's Rocky Mountain Low. Corey Kent and Cole Wetzel on that one. And get ready for the History Makers Gala with the McLean County Museum of History on Wednesday, June 17th. 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
1: 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Thinking of taking in a movie this weekend. The new movie In the Gray opens this weekend with Jake Gyllenhaal and Henry Cavill. Remember, the man. Kane Brown, this is called Woman on B104. Hey, it's not.

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Or, hey Google, play B104. And you've got back-to-back country, a chance to win concert tickets and your favorite local personalities wherever you are. Take

0: Bloomington Normal's number one country is B104. Vincent Mason and Wish You Well. And it's the summer of fun with Busch Light and B104. 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

Bloomington Normal's number one country, B104. Post Malone, Jelly Roll, heading out on the big stadium tour. As a matter of fact, they're pulling into Albuquerque, New Mexico this weekend. And we've got your chance to see them anywhere. I've got your keyword coming up in just a couple minutes. Stand by. I've been

0: 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It's Post Malone.
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Bloomington Normal's number one country, B104. Ella Langley was at Lainey Wilson's wedding last weekend, along with the likes of Luke Bryan, Winona Judd, Jelly Roll, Miranda Lambert, and more. Weren't for the wind, it's Ella Langley on B104.

0: Bloomington Normal's number one country, B104, George Burrs, Luke Bryan teaming up on that one. It's Ride, Ride, Ride. And Newsweek talked to a 33-year-old woman who got divorced and asked for her ex's Netflix password in the settlement. It was actually written in, and she gets to keep access to the account indefinitely. I hope she's paying for it.
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0: Dang it, Bobby, I told you we're doing pizza tonight.
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0: Bobby, don't ever talk poorly about propane. And we're ordering Tobin's tonight.
1: Yes, score! 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
0: Dang it, Bobby, we talked about this last week. It's called the buck stretcher.
2: Man, I'll tell you what, dang old, coming over to buck stretcher. 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
2: Woo, Tobin's Pizza's here, man. 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What are you waiting for?

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They used AI to de-age themselves in their new video. They look great, but the downside is the global temperature jumped 10 degrees, and there's no water left on the earth.

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2: 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I rented an apartment that I could not afford, and I went broke in 2 months. 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

0: B104, Bloomington Normal's number one country, Megan Maroney and Beautiful Things. 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